K-pop Demon Hunters 2, and it looks like they're going for a more global release too. It's not just going to be on Netflix. They're thinking about putting it in theaters as well. We are going to have to wait till 2029 for it though. I don't know why that feels light years away. KC 101.

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2: 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But first, let's get into your number 9 song tonight from Stella Lefty. We've been loving this one. It's called Boston. On a

So you know, coming up at 9:20, we're getting you a chance to win $1,000 in Money on the 20s. 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It's the Beaches with Edge of the Earth on KC 101. She's a

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A big congratulations to Miley, too. Her new album, Bass Persuades, number one, her first in 13 years. Insane.

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So romantic. Carol G and Bruno Mars with Still on KC101. Has this happened to any other bride/bride-to-be? It's Tammy Joe on KC101. I get married this month. I won't tell you how many days away because every time I look at the number, I get physically sick. And not because I'm nervous to get married. I'm just nervous nothing is going to get done on time and I'm going to look a hot mess express.

Somber will be at our iHeartRadio Jingle Ball in New York City, which you can get entered to win when you win $1,000 in Money on the 20s. 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

Are we over sexy Halloween costumes? Sammy Jill on KC101. A study found that Americans are over it. 3/4 admit that some costumes are just too played out, especially a sexy version of anything, at least according to 29% of those surveyed. People are also tired of pirate costumes, any variations of the Joker, and cowboys/cowgirls. Boo, bah humbug. It's KC101.

0: Noah Kahan with Orbiter on KC101. Anne Hathaway has been crushing her maternity style lately. She's been up and down the red carpet, showing off that baby bump while she's promoting her new movie, Verity. And I think there's one certain pop star to thank.
1: I think we have Rihanna to thank. She changed the game. And when I saw her, what she was doing with her maternity style, I just realized that I just needed to use my imagination and go out there and have more fun.
0: No, period. Rihanna truly did change the game. And Anne Hathaway, you've been looking so good.
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Alex Warren with Emerald Eyes on KC101. 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

Sammy Joe hanging with you on KC101, and we want to get you into the biggest shows this year, including Olivia Rodrigo at Barclay Center in Brooklyn. All you got to do is guess the KC101 secret sound. 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

0: Sammy Jo hanging with you on KC101. I gotta say, Dakota Johnson did a really great job on SNL this past weekend. And of course, my favorite moment, her opening monologue, bringing out Taylor Swift.
1: I have really good friends. They don't judge me for dating these men. 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I'm not your therapist, actually. You just show up once a week at my house with an empty bottle of wine and ask if I want some.
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0: How funny. 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
4: Yeah. I just stop what I'm doing.
3: And I just listen to it.
4: You got what I need.
0: All right, baby, who's ready for some toxicity?
3: Yes, please.
0: We do this thing called Battle of the Rosas. It's basically the biggest, fakest novela you've ever heard.
3: Yes, sir.
0: And today, no exception, we, I was going to say we have a listener, but it's fake. It's us, obviously. Maricela is worried. No.
5: Her man is worried.
0: No. Oh, my God. We made this up, and I don't even know it. So, Hector is worried because his girl, Maricela, keeps having a handyman show up to fix things that Hector's more than capable of fixing.
3: Oh, my God.
0: So, is the handyman getting handy? Battle of the Rosas is kicking off Tito Cochino Radio. Next.

0: Connecticut's number one hit music station, man. Let's get it. KC?
1: 101.
2: All right, y'all. The biggest novella to ever hit the radio.
3: Yeah.
2: It's much more than a war of any type of flower. Roses, tulips.
3: Nah. Oh, my God.
2: This is a battle of the Rosas. Today, Hector thinks his Jaina Maricela might be getting handy with the handyman.
3: Oh, my God.
2: Hey, Hector, ¿qué pasó, man? Tell me why you think Maricela's cheating, bro.
4: Because she always has him come over the house even when things aren't broken.
3: Oh, my God. That's a good start.
2: That wasn't on the script, but let's go with it. Okay, tell me more.
4: She used to call me Hector the Rector. Now she just wants me out of the house all the time.
2: The last part didn't rhyme.
3: Yeah,
2: I thought you were going somewhere, Dr. Seuss. All right. How often, realistically, is the handyman coming over?
4: At least once a week.
2: Once a week?
4: Yes.
2: What's his name, bro?
4: His name is Brad.
3: Oh, yeah.
4: His name is Brad.
2: I heard you the first time. Let me read over my notes.
4: Hurry up.
2: So what does she call them over to fix? Like, are these things that you can't do?
4: First it was the kitchen faucet, then a cabinet, then a squeaky door.
2: Bro, you can't spray some WD-40?
3: I know.
4: I can, but I choose not to sometimes.
2: Well, then can you really be mad that she's calling the handyman?
4: I mean, she could fix it herself.
2: You said his name's Brad. She probably just likes the white caulking, no? That's what they use, right? On the tile?
3: Yeah,
2: caulking?
3: Yeah.
2: She probably likes that white caulk. C-A-U-L-K.
3: There's an L in there.
2: C-A-L-U-K. Something, right?
3: Caulk. Caulk.
2: Okay, listen. This is enough. This is madness. We're going to call Maricela.
4: This is not funny.
2: And we're going to tell her she's won a year of complimentary handyman service, and she can request any contractor she wants. If she says Brad, we're going to go crazy. Are you ready?
4: Yes.
2: We call Maricela next on Battle of the Rosas. Aye.
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0: Welcome back to Battle of the Rosas. It's the biggest novella to ever hit the radio. It's completely fake, but it's full of toxicity, and that's why we like it. Okay, so we've got Hector on the line, and he thinks his girl Maricela is cheating with a handyman because she's always finding a reason to call him over. Hector, are you ready to see if she's truly loyal or nah?
2: Yes.

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1: Oh, wow. I already have that.
0: Hmm. Well, you have to pay every time you call our company. Do you know that, right?
1: Oh, I never pay.
0: Oh, I'm going to talk to our handyman. It's okay. Listen, well, this will be completely free, so you're used to it. Listen, the labor, completely covered. And because you've used us before, you can request a preferred contractor. Our top three are Brad, Jimmy, and Epifanio.
2: Epifanio.
0: Who would you like to go with?
1: Brad, of course.
0: What is it about Brad that you like? Has he serviced your house before?
1: See, he's serviced plenty of things for me before.
0: Hi! Can you tell me a little bit about what he serviced?
1: He cleaned my pipes.
0: Aye.
1: He lubricated my hinges.
0: Aye. Oh.
1: And I love when he uses his jackhammer.
0: Aye. I can't do this anymore. Maricela, we have your man, Hector, on the line. Hector, are you hearing this?
3: Yes.
2: Oh, my God.
0: Maricela, you're making your grown man cry. How does that make you feel?
1: This is why I called the handyman. He is not a real man.
0: Hey! Do you have to be so savage by Finty?
1: He's broken himself.
0: Hey! So you're telling me the handyman, Brad, could actually fix your man too?
1: Probably not. He doesn't work with small tools.
0: Hey! Hector, are you still breathing?
3: Just barely.
1: Brad can hold his breath for more than 2 minutes.
0: What a useless fact.
4: Oh my God. How do you know that?
0: Hector, do you think there's any way to rekindle the romance?
3: Brad is all bad.
2: I sound country.
1: Do you see why I called Brad?
3: No.
0: I don't even want to talk to him. I want to talk to Brad.
4: Me too.
0: Brad sounds like a winner. Listen, dude, speaking of winners, Desi Banks is killing it in the comedy game right now, man. This dude is on fire. We just had a really cool conversation with him, man. Positive energy, good vibes, and I want to share some of the convo with you next.

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1: 101.
0: So Desi Banks, one of the biggest names in comedy right now. This guy's every clip he does goes viral. It's just insane. Yeah. He's got a show with another one of the biggest comics in the game right now, Mojo Brooks, man. They're doing two sold-out shows, New Year's Eve in New Orleans. Mm-hmm. And we just talked about like their vibe and connection, because to see two of the biggest, brightest, up-and-coming comedians on the same stage, I mean, it's just crazy.
2: Yeah. That's my dog. And when he was here, I did like a surprise
0: pop-up. I saw that. I was there tonight. Nobody knew, bro.
2: And it was crazy. We just wanted to see how, like, you know, if we kind of just see how it's going to be. And, man, they went crazy, bro. So, yeah, I can't wait for that show we do in New Orleans. It's going to be crazy. We already got three sold out already. We're going to add a show. It's going to probably be crazy. Four.
0: I saw Michael Blackson.
2: Michael Blackson commented.
0: He's like, y'all going to need 20.
2: Yeah. So that's just one, you know, that's just one. But we're going to add other cities as well.
0: On social media, bro, I mean, you've obviously had super success. You know what works. And if something doesn't work, you can just delete it. But when you're on stage and you have this idea that something's going to click and connect and it doesn't, explain what that feeling is like.
2: Man, your body get hot, your mouth get dry, you want to pick up water but you can't, because if you pick up the water, that's just more time that you ain't saying no joke. And you can't pick up water unless you got them.
0: Right.
2: That's the only time. You can't take no drink unless you got them. You picking up water, that's just like you.
3: Nervous.
2: This is like you playing football and you on the sideline. You ain't made not one play, but you drinking water. Boy, you don't get that water to somebody that actually playing. You know what I'm saying? But yeah, it get hot, boy. Your body get itchy, man. And you get to start asking questions. Any birthdays in the house? Birthday people? You know it's
0: anything
2: birthday
0: to
2: people.
0: Get some noise.
2: Oh, man. Anything to get some noise.
0: We all love God, right?
2: Come on now.
0: God, if you don't make noise, that's kind of crazy right
2: Who
0: now.
2: Who went to work today?
0: Bro, the conversation is super funny. If you want to hear it in its entirety, stream it now, man. Wherever you stream your favorite podcast, all you got to do is search for Tino Cochino, Laugh at Love. Coming up next, this is major news, ladies and gentlemen. Serena's shadow daddy, book boyfriend, is back.
3: Oh, dang.
0: She hasn't been this excited in years.
3: I know.
0: We're talking all about it next.

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1: 101.
0: Listen, I'm not here to judge anybody. Everyone's got their thing that they're into. And Serena's thing is reading. She loves to read. Mm-hmm. Specifically, there is a book. Now, what is the series of this? What's it called again?
2: So it's the Empyrean series, and that is The Fourth Wing, Onyx Storm, and I'm blanking on the second book right now.
0: So are you really a fan?
3: You are,
2: I am.
3: Oh, wow.
0: There's a guy in this book that I guess women just adore. They all just
2: love him.
0: Look at that. Look at that.
3: Is it Zayden?
2: Yes.
0: they call him a shadow daddy?
2: Yes. Because
0: why?
2: He wields shadows.
3: What?
2: So that's his power, Matt.
3: Don't we all wield shadows when the sun's up?
0: Matt's already jealous. Stop it, Matt.
3: Not as a big shadow.
0: There's a new book?
2: Yes. So everyone's been freaking out because the author, she is supposed to be creating this fourth book, but she gave us kind of an in-between book called Threshing Day, and it was a surprise, and it came out on Monday.
0: Oh, nobody knew about this.
2: Well, we knew, but like it was a surprise when she announced it.
0: Oh, okay.
2: So it's been like this big thing. There was like midnight release parties and like everything.
0: For a book?
2: So I was tracking this book like a stalker online. I was like, okay, when is it coming? So it was finally delivered and I just read the first chapter, and because you guys don't understand, I'm going to sound like a loser, but the book is about when the riders bond with their dragons, which is Threshing Day.
3: Just like Avatar.
2: So it's like different characters, but I haven't gotten to like the Zayden Ryerson chapter yet, but the merch was sold out at Target. Like it was a whole
0: merch?
2: Thing. Yes. And when I went to Target, because my friend was freaking out that she wasn't going to have a book, there was only 3 books left.
3: I mean, but was the merch like 2 shirts? Like
2: it says wing leader, because Zayden Ryerson is a wing leader.
3: Jesus.
2: But I know you guys think I sound crazy right now, but this is going to be a show and you guys are going to love it and you guys are going to be obsessed.
3: Are they making a show?
0: It's a show or a movie?
2: It's going to be a show. It's going to be a series. Michael B. Jordan's behind it.
0: Oh, wow.
2: Yeah.
3: I mean, correct me if I'm wrong, Tino, but have you ever heard this book anywhere else outside of this room?
4: I have, yeah. I haven't,
0: but I mean...
3: I haven't either.
0: Serena's not crazy.
2: No, and it's rumored, so the girl from Obsession, she might be a character.
0: Oh, that's
2: huge. Yes, because she's a big fan of Fourth Wing, and I know they asked her a question, and they're like, we know that you can't answer this exactly, but if you could play anybody, who would it be? So... I know, we'll see who they get.
0: Well, there you go, guys. If you want to talk this book and the series with Serena, hit her on Instagram. It's at the Serena Perez with 2 E's.
3: And she gave me crap about Pokemon.
0: Coming up next, there are guys that are joining men's only Pilates classes, and it says that the guys that think it's going to be an easy workout are getting humbled very quickly.
3: Well, I have a story about this.
0: 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We're going to talk all about it next.
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2: Coming up next.
0: I'm not close to my neighbors, and this situation makes me happy.
3: Oh my God.
0: About that. our listener Trisha wants to ask their neighbors to pay them back for a lamp that their kid broke.
3: Oh, wow.
0: Does that make sense? We're on the same page?
3: Yeah. Uh-huh.
0: All right, so we're going to read the DM that Trisha sent. We'll talk all about it, try and point her in the right direction. 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
1: 101.
0: So Trisha wants to ask their neighbors to pay them back for a lamp that their kid broke.
2: Oh, God.
0: All right. Let's have Serena read the DM that Trisha sent, and then we can kind of get a better, I don't know, breakdown of the situation, please.
3: We have become pretty good friends with a family on our street, and the other night they came over for dinner. Their two-year-old pulled a lamp off of the counter, and it broke. I know it was an accident, but I loved that lamp, and it cost me almost $300. Oh, before I could say anything, my dumbass husband told our neighbors, don't worry about it. It was an accident, and we just will get a new one. After they left, we got in a fight because I said they still need to pay us for that lamp. He said we're not ruining a friendship over material items. We don't have money to replace it, so why shouldn't they pay for it?
0: Trisha, I think you have bigger problems to worry about because it seems you feel comfortable calling your husband a dumbass. That's what wives do.
2: Well, that was
0: That's
2: a dumb move on his
0: there's
2: part.
0: No, there's no name calling in my relationship.
4: If but you, why, if wait, you she cause need to be comfortable names, enough to call names and not take offense to
3: not
4: it.
3: Not a dumbass.
0: Yeah, that's disrespectful.
2: So yeah, I agree with Tino. Matt
0: that. Calls his girl, I'm not even joking, the B word. I have.
2: That's
0: and
2: crazy.
0: She calls him the same.
4: Yeah.
0: It hurts worse than she calls him. All right, let's focus on this. Okay. For Trisha specifically, Serena, do you think that she's overreacting or does she have a point she should fight to get the money?
3: I think she's overreacting. Like, wow. I get being annoyed, but, I mean, it's a two-year-old. What are they gonna, you know, like, they don't know better, and you knew they had a two-year-old.
0: All right, Nicasio clearly thinks she needs to go for the money.
2: Yeah, I mean, you're right. The kid doesn't know better, but the parents do, so the parents should be watching their kid. I at least would be like, you know what, give me half. Give me half because I did have you over as company, and you weren't watching your kid, so give me at least half of it.
4: The depreciation of the lamp, right?
0: Let's talk to Matt. He has kids that do wild things at people's houses. Yeah. I've seen it.
4: So I feel like their neighbors kind of suck. They should have offered right away, even if the husband said, don't worry about it. They should be like, no, we're going to pay for it.
0: I agree.
4: Our kid broke it.
0: Yeah. I agree.
4: But since they didn't, you're kind of stuck, and I wouldn't ruin a relationship with somebody that lives by you, you know, for but the rest just, of the time.
0: Now you know the type of people they are, though.
3: Yeah, but also, it's a lamp. What if they are struggling, and they can't afford to give you that money? And it's a lamp. Like, you have a light switch in your house.
2: But they can afford to have a kid.
0: Let's,
4: that's why they can't afford a lamp.
0: Let's talk to Ryan. We'll get his thoughts on it. Listener Therapy, Tino Cochino Radio. Don't move.
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1: 101.
0: All right, so Trisha reached out because I guess her and her husband hit it off with some neighbors, and they invited him to dinner the other night. Everything was good, but they have a 2-year-old, and this 2-year-old, I guess, broke a lamp, and it was like a $300 lamp.
2: Oh.
0: And now she's feeling some type of way, like, yo, we should ask the neighbors for money. And the husband's like, look, these are actually good neighbors. It's very rare to find neighbors that you get along with. Let's not mess up the relationship over some money, but Trisha's not having it. Ryan, what are your thoughts, bro?
3: Well, I'm definitely on the husband's side, man. Whenever you have company over, there's that chance something may break, something may go wrong, and we don't want to ruin a friendship, especially if they're really great neighbors, because those are hard to come by. And then especially if you have kids, bro, we already know kids will be kids, and there's not really much we can do about that. So I don't think they should ruin that friendship, because especially if they're a great neighbor, man, because nowadays neighbors are all we have. So I'm definitely on the husband's side, bro. It's materialistic things. They come and go, but friendships are forever.
4: What are we going to let slide, though? Like, what if, you know, what if the neighbor comes over and tries to, you know, sleeps with your girl? It's just like, yeah, but hey, they're neighbors.
3: That's a different story, man. Way different story.
0: Listen, man, celebrity gossip. We got a ton. What are we going to spill in tea time today?
5: Diddy's life behind bars is sounding a lot different than what you might expect it to be.
0: He's getting massages, bro. He's getting massages. Really? We're talking all about it next.

0: Connecticut's number one hit music station, man. Let's get it. KC?
1: 101.
0: All right, let's talk Diddy and his day-to-day in jail. Apparently, he's living his best life. It's Tino Cochino Radio. It's tea time. What is happening?
2: So NBC News spoke with four men who spent time in his unit, and they claim Diddy is spending thousands of dollars a month paying other inmates to cook for him, clean, do his laundry, even give him massages.
0: Whoa.
2: And apparently he's accused of having access to Hennessy, a contraband cell phone, and even a jailbroken tablet. And sources claim that he uses the phone for Instagram and has received explicit photos from a former girlfriend.
0: Take that. I wonder what his Finsta is. What's the fake Instagram account Diddy uses?
2: Ooh.
0: Right?
3: I mean,
0: imagine Diddy just in his cell, just all his feet kicked back. He's got his little Hennessy cup. He's got his jammies on, and he's just scrolling.
2: And he like comes across 50s like posts, and he just squeezes his cup.
0: Like Arthur.
3: I mean, it's smart, right? Because he's gaining respect from the inmates. Like, literally, like you're paying them off.
2: Well, his lawyers are obviously denying this. And then I guess the prisons didn't confirm, like, the allegations, but they said that contraband phones and drugs continue to be a problem.
0: Of course. And we know that money buys anything. That is the world that we're in. It's not like he doesn't have access to his money. His lawyers probably put X amount on his books all the time.
3: Crazy.
2: And he's probably telling people, too, if you take care of me when I get out of here.
0: I'll take care of you. Take care of your family, whatever. So,
3: and he will.
0: They just moved his date up again. I think he gets out like in January 2028, so like two more years. Okay. And I feel like it's going to get moved up again. I think he'll get out next year.
3: He might.
2: Possibly, yeah.
4: Unless he's sneaking Hennessy into the jail.
2: Random. I saw a picture of him too. He looks like an old, like, Tata.
0: I mean, he is. I mean, he's, what, 60, right?
4: 56.
0: Yeah, so it's like he's not dying his hair anymore, 56. So that stuff is gray.
4: Yeah, his beard is. That looks really like Santa.
0: Your beard gets pretty gray now, right?
4: Yeah, it does. Yeah, but I still got some brown.
0: I feel like a gray beard looks good, man. You should rock it.
3: Oh, you don't color it, do you?
4: No, I don't color it.
3: Oh, that's
4: good. It's natural. Thanks.
0: Matt, like, I don't know what happened. You were, like, really cool for a while with your appearance.
4: Yeah, now you're using past tense.
0: Yeah, because you let it go.
4: I had a mohawk.
2: I don't know.
4: 47-year-old man with a mohawk.
2: You're, like, chest hair that's showing is giving me the ick.
3: I think you're just outgrowing your family.
0: I'm telling you, Matt looks like
4: your chest hair gives me the ick, Serena.
3: Oh, my God.
0: Okay.
3: She does have a mustache.
0: Let's switch it.
2: Chin hair.
0: The average job search in America now takes this long. How long do you think, Serena, to find a job?
2: Year and a half.
4: Oh, my God.
0: We'll reveal it next. It might shock you.

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1: 101.
0: All right, so apparently the average job search in the United States now takes over 6 months.
2: That's what I was going to say. My God.
3: That's still a long time.
0: It says it lasts 25 to 26 weeks. Remote hiring means more people are competing for the same roles.
2: Damn.
3: It's crazy. It's tough out here. Even like, well, my friend's daughter, she's young. She's like 18. But she can't even find just like a serving job or, you know, just like
2: I thought everybody's looking
3: job.
2: For people like in that kind of money bracket to work and they can't find them.
3: Yeah. Like, I don't know what's happening out there.
0: Man, I feel like every day I'm driving somewhere and I see signs all over the place. Hiring. So it's like, are people just really not looking? Yeah. Is it not the type of job? I know that I've got a couple friends that are like, well, I'm not going to take this type of job because I deserve this type of job. It's got that mentality. And yeah. It's like, bro, if you need a job, then you will find a job.
2: And then look for a different job while you have
0: exactly.
2: that job.
0: You just got to find a way to support yourself. I think there's a lot of people that are just very picky.
4: It's like, bro, walk into an Arby's. They'll hire you on spot.
0: Damn, Arby's sounds good, low-key. Every time I tell people I like Arby's, people are always like,
3: I like Arby's too.
0: Is classic. It is delicious. And I don't know if you've ever had their mozzarella sticks, but
4: no.
3: My husband doesn't like Arby's. He's an Arby's hater.
0: Really?
3: Who? Yeah. My husband. Oh.
2: Is that the one where you ring a bell, good service?
0: Yeah.
2: Okay.
0: You know who else used to do that? Long John Silver's.
4: Oh my God.
0: I've never been to that. The Hush Puppies were great. Oh, he sounds so fat right now, dude. But I just love good food, man.
4: Not there no more.
0: Listen, coming up next, I want to talk about basically avoiding a fight with your partner. Now, specifically, this is for my fellas out there. You know what it is. You don't want to fight with your girl, man. It messes up the peace in your home. And that's just, ugh, you don't need that. So how do you avoid it? We'll talk about it next.
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0: For all my fellas out there, listen up, man. I'm sure you hate fighting with your girl. So if you knew a way to avoid it, you would probably, you know, listen.
2: Yes.
0: Mm-hmm. So listen, Matt found a few.
2: Yes, there's three. Stay calm. Take deep breaths and lower your voice. Yelling triggers a defensive or aggressive response in your partner. That's really hard to do when you're mad.
3: That's how it's...
0: Mm-hmm. Breathing really does work. I swear to God, like when I get really upset, I'll do that. But it's like when I'm alone. Like in an actual argument, I have yet to just breathe in it and calm down.
2: You're thinking about how can I win this argument?
0: Yeah. But if I'm alone and I'm just pissed off, I can regulate my breathing. Yeah. And it does work. But yeah, when you're in the heat of the moment with somebody, man, if you can do that, I salute you because it's tough. Number two.
2: Serena does this and we give her crap for it, but it's take a break. If you feel overwhelmed or flooded, ask for a brief 15 to 20 minute pause to cool down before continuing to talk. You do it for a couple weeks.
3: She needs a day, yeah.
1: Yes, but if he's like trying to talk to me, but sometimes I feel like he's scared to talk to me, then I feel like I would talk.
0: That's not funny because Serena's husband's huge, man. He's like 6'2", this like super bigger
3: teddy bear.
0: And he's like cowers to Serena, like, please.
1: He loves me.
3: I always know when they're fighting because he DMs me.
0: I don't want to say cowers because that sounds weak. I feel like Paul would probably stand up to you if he really felt something. But also, I feel like he just doesn't want to fight, so he probably is just like...
1: Pretty respectful. Yeah, he's mentioned something about golfing.
3: Yeah, I know. But
0: golf with him?
3: No, he wants to, but
0: that's crazy that you have a problem with me hanging out with a couple of my friends on the weekends when we do comedy, but you have all these other boyfriends that you go out and play golf with. You literally go and handle balls with your boyfriends, and you're mad at me?
3: It's different.
0: We'll talk about
3: this
0: later.
3: It's a different level.
2: You guys need to practice this.
0: What's number three?
2: Never storm off. Leaving abruptly without a plan makes your partner feel abandoned. Agree to take a break and state when you'll return to finish the conversation.
3: I'd like to say what I feel.
0: Well, how do you feel right now?
3: I feel like you're not there for me, Tino.
0: I'm listening.
3: You're present, but you're not here.
0: What would you like more of?
3: Like a text, like something, a call.
0: How come if you're thinking of me, you can't just text me in that moment?
3: Because
0: it's very one-sided. I could then flip it on you.
3: We're just both busy. I get it. But it's just like, I want to bother you. And you don't want to bother me. So it's like, well, never. You got to realize I'm a Leo. So
0: I know.
3: You got to reach out first.
0: Sorry, Serena. I hate Leo. because Leo's one of the biggest things is they're all about themselves.
1: That is not true.
0: Yes, it is. Serena, you celebrate your birthday for a month.
1: People want to celebrate me.
0: Oh, my God. Shots fired.
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0: So this conversation, I don't want it to become a sexist thing, and I want to start it by saying that. It's just a genuine question, because I feel like when it comes to dating, you always hear women say, oh, no, well, you know, I deserve this and I deserve that. And I need a man that has this and is this tall and whatever, whatever. There's all these like requirements, right? So why is it bad for men to have requirements when it comes to women? Like, that's a genuine question.
3: That is true.
0: I want to talk more about it next inside Real Talk on Tino Cuccino Radio.

0: 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Let's get it. 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
1: 101.
0: So I watched this movie over the weekend. It has Kid Cudi and Jenna Ortega, and it's a little older. I think it came out like maybe 2019, 2020, something like that. It's a horror movie. It's called X. Really good.
2: Great movie.
0: But there's a scene where the main girl, and I don't even know her name. I'd never heard of her before, but she does a really good job. She talks about, I deserve this life, and I deserve this, and I deserve that. And I was like, okay, you hear so many people say, I deserve this. But the real question, and not in a mean way, is why do you deserve it? Like, you don't just deserve things because you're born. Like, that's entitlement to me. Like, if you work hard and you live right and you're nice to people and certain things, yes, then you deserve that positive energy to be reciprocated.
2: Yeah,
0: but to just demand, I deserve this. And when you say why, and they're like, oh, well, because I'm me. That's just arrogant, I think. And this happens a lot in dating, right? You hear women say, and again, ladies, I'm not shaming. I know you got to throw the disclaimer out there. Not shaming. It's just a genuine question, because when you talk to women about dating, they have quote unquote requirements. Well, I want a guy that's 6'1". I want a guy that makes this much money. I want a guy that looks like this. I want a guy that treats me like this. But then when guys say, well, I need a girl that's this, or she has a big butt or whatever, then it's like, oh my God, why are you this way? And it's just like, what do you mean? Why can't we have quote unquote requirements? Or why can't we ask for you to bring something to the table if you can ask that of us? What I'm saying, does it make sense, Serena?
3: It makes sense. And I mean, I haven't dated for a long time because I've been, you know, with my husband so long. But like for me, I just think it'd be a red flag in general. Like if both parties were like, oh, these are the requirements. Because I know I would be offended if someone was just like, oh, what do you bring to the table? Because I'd be like, oh, I thought we were just getting to know each other.
2: Well, there was a time where you said that you wouldn't date a person that worked at McDonald's or that had like that type of a job. What happened to the love nowadays? Like, what happened to, like,
3: if I'm being honest, right now in my 30s, if I were to get divorced, like, no, I would want something.
2: You see?
3: But the thing is, I don't think that's wrong. I think if I was in my 20s, I'm not going to build you up. I already built somebody up. But and if I'm divorced, better have your shit together and that's it.
2: But what if that person doesn't have it together, but he's bringing you qualities that you didn't see in your husband?
3: We wouldn't get there.
0: She never stayed to find out. Let's talk to Kenya. We'll get her womanly perspective on this next.
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0: All right, so we have Kenya on the line. I want to get her womanly perspective on this. This is the question, okay? So, like, and this is not to sound sexist. It might come off as sexist, but I promise it's not. But in the world we're in now, when it comes to dating, women have like a bare minimum, right? I got to date a guy that's this tall, and he's got to make this much, and he's got to be this, this, this. And that's fine. You should want what you want. But is it wrong, or why are men shamed when they say, well, I want a girl that does this? Or when even just when a guy says, well, what do you bring to the table? Okay, I provide this, this, this, or I'm this, this, this. What do you bring? Girls get offended. Like, how dare you ask me? I'm the gift. But it's like, but there's a million women and a million men. Like, what are you bringing to the table other than just yourself, your being, you know what I mean?
2: I guess it just depends, because I guess it goes both ways. Like, if you want that, if you want a specific type of man or woman, you have to bring something to the table too, you know? I'm not saying it has to be like a lot, but it has to be something.
0: I was on a date last night, and the girl that I was with, we were surrounded by a bunch of boosted women, as the kids would say.
3: Oh, oh my God.
0: There's a lot of plastic surgery going on. There's a lot of BBLs. And the girl that I was with, she was like, man, I'm going to be honest. Like, I get kind of intimidated being around so many girls like this. And man, I looked at her. I said, listen, all of this is bought. This is a world where anyone can have that. What you have is special. What you have on the inside is different from what they have on the outside. And that's real.
2: Yes. Like I always say, we're not ugly. We're just poor.
0: There you go. Well, we're on the topic of just men and women and dating. Man, I saw this post, dude. Fellas, you're looking a little too thirsty out there, if I'm being honest. And I know some guys are going to be like, oh, whatever, man, I'm just shooting my shot. But I'll share what I saw next.

0: 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KC
1: 101.
2: Serena, agree or disagree? Looking thirsty online is gross.
1: Yes.
2: I feel like for men and women, like, they're just, I don't know.
3: What if Chris Brown did it, Serena? Is it gross then?
1: Yes.
2: She's smiling.
0: She smiled while she said it.
4: There was no conviction.
2: So there's a woman that I don't even follow, but you know how Instagram works. It just serves you stuff. But actually, the reason it serves it to me, I think, is because a ton of guys that I follow her.
4: Okay.
2: And so it shows me what they're liking and interacting with. And the video says, does anyone want to go half on rent and I'll cook for you? Listen, you can cheat. I don't even care anymore.
4: Whoa.
2: The amount of guys that I know.
1: I've seen posts like that before, right?
2: Jumped in, yes. So thirsty. Oh my God, you're going to have a line around the block. I'm in. I got you. Dibs. Down. You cook it. I'll make the cocktails. Come on, are you serious? Let's go. Wow. You know she's joking, bro. It's a video. You guys look stupid.
0: Yeah.
1: Yes, and we can all see it. That's the thing.
2: It's public. It's, bro, there's like legit comedians and like actors in the comments, and they'll probably, the thing is, she'll sleep with them. But I just.
1: You don't know that.
2: Well, I don't. Why would she post a video like that saying that she'll cheat and do whatever? She doesn't care. She just wants someone to pay her rent.
1: To make men look stupid.
3: Yeah, but, and they did. Here's the reason why they're commenting and that is fake. You're seeing it, so maybe there's a girl out there that this guy wants, you know, them to see, like a mutual friend. So that's the only reason why I would comment, because if I'm like, I'm going to put this there so that way other people can see it. So that way they know I'll be down to take care of the girl.
2: Your logic doesn't even make sense.
4: Nah, yeah.
2: Like, you said a bunch of words, and that's cool. What? But
4: and paying half a rent isn't taking care of the girl.
2: Very true.
4: Right?
2: I mean, you want to talk bare minimum.
4: Come on.
2: I got half, baby. Let's talk about something I actually care about. Del Taco has just turned flaming hot Cheetos into queso.
1: Ew.
3: Oh, my God.
2: Bro, I've been eating pretty good, but I'll throw it out the window for this. Let's talk about it next.

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1: 101.
0: I've been eating pretty good lately, man. Even on the road, I was very proud of myself in Florida over the weekend. I did not, well, one time I wound out at like 2 in the morning. There was no one around and I was starving. I went to 7-Eleven and got nachos. That was bad.
2: Oh, my God.
0: That was
2: 7-Eleven.
0: That was bad. But outside of that.
2: The calories on that.
0: Outside of that, I did really good. And I worked out every day. Even at the club, I didn't eat crazy food. I got a filet with asparagus.
1: Oh, nice.
0: Like,
1: nice.
0: I did good. Mm. But I will throw it all out the window for Del Taco's latest creation. They have turned Flamin' Hot Cheetos into queso. Oh, it looks so good. The bright red queso appears across 6 new items, including loaded fries, nachos, burritos, and even a crispy chicken burrito.
1: Dang.
0: Does it look good? Here's a picture. Be honest.
1: It does look good.
0: Matt, I know you like junk food.
3: It looks good, but the chemicals in that and the food
1: Matt,
3: dye
1: up.
3: And the...
0: Well, my thing about that, that was the one thing I was worried about. It was the Red 40. Like, we know that it's bad, and they've been saying that they're taking it out of everything. So how can you launch a whole new product line with Red 40?
1: Doing it before, because I think they're phasing it out.
0: Maybe.
2: I think it's good. Red 40 is good for you in doses.
0: I don't know about that. The comments are funny. Simon Says.HR said, this gave me heartburn looking at it.
3: Yeah.
0: Oscar Carnage said, every white and Mexican girl's dream has come true.
3: God.
0: And then, of course, B Styles, aka Matt's wife, jumped in the comments and said, red dye cancer.
3: That's right.
0: Do we do we believe that bro code is still a thing?
2: No, I don't think so. Guys rather, yeah.
0: Well, you didn't even finish what you were saying.
2: No, just go ahead.
0: Okay. Comedian Joe Coy speaking out on it. We'll see what he has to say next.
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1: Connecticut's number one hit music station, man. Let's get it. KC?
0: 101.
1: In 2026, do we believe that bro code is still a thing?
2: I don't think so.
3: What's bro code?
1: All right, let's listen to comedian Joe Coy.
4: If you introduce me to your girlfriend and we become friends for years, like we every time you go out, we go out, blah, blah, blah, and then you break up, I officially have broken up with your ex-girlfriend.
5: Hell yeah. But
4: I don't talk to her.
5: No.
4: She can DM me. It doesn't exist anymore.
6: Doesn't work that way.
4: Well, I'm not being mean. It's just, it's a bro code. But then I see dudes dating other dudes' exes, and I cringe when I hear that.
1: There's a girl that I dated, was not official with by any means, but dated. And once we had stopped talking, a friend of mine hooked up with her. Is that breaking bro code?
2: You didn't date her. Like, you weren't girlfriend, boyfriend, right?
1: We dated, like, went out on a few dates and stuff.
2: No.
1: But we were not official.
0: That's
1: not
0: breaking. Did you really, really like her?
1: I mean, no, because it didn't last.
0: Okay,
2: then. And was she for the streets, knowing?
1: Well, that's what I wonder. I don't know.
3: And is that friend in this room?
0: Or is a friend for the streets?
3: Is that friend in this room?
1: What? Yes or no, man? was my friend in the wrong for hooking up with her after?
2: No, he was not in the wrong.
1: Because Serena?
2: He wasn't
0: yet. Yes, he was.
7: Wow.
1: Matt?
3: Yeah, that's gross.
1: We don't put him on the air a lot, but my business partner, Mikey, is also here. What are your thoughts, man? Is that,
8: She's for the streets.
0: I think you're for the streets.
1: Oh,
2: damn.
0: I mean, not you.
3: The friend. You just outed him.
8: Oh, you want to go there?
7: Shots fired.
1: Let's take a break. Let's take a break now.
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0: All right, baby, game time. Let's do this. Are you smarter than Nicasio?
3: Yeah.
0: Let me see. You ready to go, right?
3: Yes.
0: All right, question today is what?
3: Which celebrity keeps two backyard beehives at her home because she houses tens of thousands of bees to make fresh honey for her family? Is it A, Doja Cat, B, Beyonce, or C, Lil' Kim?
0: We have Marlene on the line, so we're playing. Are you smarter than Nicasio? Next.

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1: 101.
0: Are you smarter than Nicasio? We have Marlene on the line, correct? How you doing today?
2: Good. How are you guys?
0: Awesome. No complaints. We're excited to play this game with you. It's going to be really easy. Nicasio will give you a question, followed by three multiple choice answers. Just trust your gut. Pick the right one, and we'll get you hooked up, okay?
2: Okay.
3: Which celebrity keeps two backyard beehives at her home because she houses tens of thousands of bees to make fresh honey for her family? Is it A, Doja Cat, B, Beyonce, or C, Lil' Kim?
2: I'm going to say Beyonce.
3: Beyonce it is.
0: There it is. Woo! That sounds like some Beyonce vibe. That's Queen Bee.
3: I'm like, who would do that, though?
2: Yeah, she is.
0: It makes sense. So Serena's favorite, Dr. Pepper, has apparently turned 23 flavors into chicken tenders.
3: What are we doing?
1: A Dr. Pepper flavored chicken tenders?
3: Oh, my God.
0: We're just getting so fat, dude. We'll talk about it next.
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0: 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A lot going on. So just rock with us, man. Nicasio, please play the audio from this commercial that apparently our producer Matt feels is the most annoying commercial in life.
2: Morning, sweat. Roll up, sweat. Taste test, sweat. Reset, refresh, restock, sweat. Go time, sweat. No time, sweat. Grow time, new sign. There's a line, sweat. Back to it, sweat. Close up, sweat. Night shift starts now. Sweat moves you forward. We'll make sure it never holds you back. Degree, here for sweat.
0: Little cutesy commercial for deodorant.
3: Bro,
0: okay.
3: Even hearing it now, I just want to rip this microphone off.
0: But my thing is, in the notes, it says that this almost ruined a night out with your family. How does a commercial ruin a night with
3: your family? So my whole family watched this commercial. I heard it in the background. I was like, Jesus Christ, how many times are they going to say sweat? Right? It's a commercial for Degree antiperspirant. And the kids are like, yeah, this is so annoying. I can't believe it, but we can't stop saying it. We went out on the town. We were walking around. Every other word was sweat. Belle, you hungry? She goes, sweat. Oh, look at that store. Sweat. Don't cross the street yet. Sweat. I mean, all night. Finally, I was like, we're getting an Uber home. I can't take this damn sweat thing.
1: Oh, my God.
3: It was ridiculous all night. And it even bled into the next couple of days. Sweat.
1: I think you need to go to therapy.
4: And aren't you taking peptides? Maybe that has something to do with it.
3: Does it? Does it make you angrier?
4: It makes
0: you sweat.
3: Stop it.
0: Go to therapy. Sweat. Your wife hates you. Sweat. See? Your kids don't like you either. Sweat.
4: Keith?
0: Sweat.
5: Nobody.
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0: So what celebrity gossip are we spilling in tea time today, Serena?
1: Chris Brown's baby mama, well, one of them, is coming after him for child support and claiming that he's harassing her boyfriend.
0: He would never.
3: Hey.
0: We'll talk all about it next.

0: Connecticut's number one hit music station, man. Let's get it. KC?
1: 101.
2: So, Chris Brown in some relationship drama. I guess ex is speaking out and saying a ton of different things. Serena's going to talk about it all. It's tea time. What's happening?
3: So, Chris Brown's ex, Diamond Brown, is making some serious allegations, and they're also battling over child support and custody. So, Diamond claims that Chris is getting extremely angry when she dates other men and alleges that he's made death threats against her most recent boyfriend and his twin brother. And she also says that two relationships have already ended because of Chris's alleged harassment, and they've been broken up for 2 years. And she's also claiming that he gives her $1,500 a month in child support and that she's not wanting to live the same lifestyle as Chris, but she definitely thinks that she deserves more than $1,500 a month.
4: I would say so.
0: Why?
3: $1,500, I mean, it's nothing. And I don't think she's asking again for like the lifestyle, but if she is living in LA, $1,500, like where are you living?
5: That's not his problem.
0: I had a friend that was living there before she had the baby with Chris.
3: But do you want your daughter like living somewhere else?
0: That's probably why he's fighting for custody so he can have the baby.
3: No, that's another thing. She said that his work takes him out of town a lot, obviously. But in the past 7 months, he hasn't even asked to see the daughter.
4: I don't know. I think that's cap.
5: Well, if you say so.
0: Let's talk birth control, dude. Please. Let's talk birth control so we don't have to worry about these problems. They've been saying that there's going to be like male options, and now they're saying there's more on the way. Oh, but dang. This is according to the New York Post, so there might be some truth to it. Next.

0: You know where you got it, baby. 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
1: 101.
0: Yo, what up, man? Tino Cochino hanging out. Dude, the squad's here. Serena, Nicasio, Matt. Hey. We're talking birth control for men. There are options on the way. This is according to the New York Post, so I feel like there's some, I don't know, truth to it. Mm-hmm. Hopefully.
1: So there's a company called Next Life Sciences, and they're working on a non-hormonal male birth control pill called the Pause Pill. And a man would take this right before they were about to make love. And it could potentially provide protection for about 24 hours. And instead of stopping their little guy productions, I don't know what. Can I
2: That's
1: say?
2: Fine. Okay. Yeah, little guy's fine.
1: The drug is designed
0: Speak
1: to.
0: Speak for yourself, man.
2: Yeah, I am.
1: The drug is designed to temporarily stop sperm from being released during climax.
0: Man, I'm at the point, I've already been talking about I'm going to go get the vasectomy. I'm going to do it within the next month. I'm going to go snip it and be done with it. And I ain't worried about this no more.
2: Oh, you're playing with fire right now, and boy.
0: No, I'm not messing around with anybody. So, okay. Cool. So okay. When some girl comes up and she's like, hey, I think we need to talk. I'm going to say, not me.
3: But there is 2% on that, right?
1: 1%. What if we were like that 1%?
2: Oh, my God.
0: Yeah, it's like 1 in 1,000.
3: At that point, you got to have the baby because he was meant or she was meant to be here.
0: Ah, yeah.
3: That's true. Was that the miracle?
0: Sure, man. Let's talk love. We have a podcast where basically we all on love. Because dating is just trash, man. In 2026, it's horrible. It's nothing but just catfishing and vape smoke. That's all it is. That should be the next podcast.
2: That sounds exciting.
0: Catfish and vape smoke. we'll talk more about it next.
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0: So on this week's episode of my dating podcast, Laugh at Love, I'm breaking down the Chris Brown Usher R&B tour experience that I had. I went on a date, and the date was vibey. And I felt very appreciative to be on this date based on my surroundings. So my dude, Bobby Avila, shout out to Bobby, man. He's part of Usher's band, and he hooked us up. And we were sitting in, if you go to the show, there's the main stage, and then there's like a B stage, and there's a bar surrounding the B stage. We're in that area. And that's also the groupie section. Because all the girls, like every stripper I've ever seen before in the city was in this section.
2: And I feel like I can confirm, because at other shows, like, I've literally seen like girls picked out and like brought over.
3: How many strippers do you guys know?
0: A few, Matt. But but so I'm in this section, and it was so crazy because, I mean, this is just the older version of me, but it's just like, I'm enjoying the show because Usher's a legend. I mean, Chris is a young legend, and I was like, good energy. Nobody in that section was enjoying the show. Not one person. They're all worried about hooking up. There's like a couple of people walking around trying to talk to, yo, what y'all doing tonight? What y'all doing tonight? Because I can hear the conversation. And then these girls, yo, what do you think? Are you going to sleep with him? Or which one? Did you talk to him? Or this one? And it was just a hookup section.
3: That's all it was.
0: No one's watching the show. And I know when you're younger, that probably sounds like, yee. But
3: sounds amazing now, too.
0: I don't know. I felt very happy. I don't like toxicity.
4: At peace.
0: I don't want to be around that. So I'm just in a good situation. I was enjoying the show and it was a vibe. But as I'm around these people and everyone's smoking the vapes, like lightsaber size vapes.
4: Good reference.
0: Nobody smoke. What are they called?
3: Clouds? Yeah.
0: Everywhere. I was just, it was just, ugh.
5: But did they look good?
0: Yes. That has nothing to do with it. That has nothing to do with it. Because here's the thing. A lot of it too, it's all enhancements, right? It's not just, it's not to be mean, but anyone could go get the enhancements. Like, what makes you stand out outside of the enhancements that anybody can get?
2: I was kind of having a conversation with my husband. I think I was looking at Kylie Jenner. I'm like, gosh, her boots are so nice.
0: She put out the recipe for those, right?
2: What did he say? Yes, she did. Well, he was like, they're nice. He's like, but I don't think I would like you to do it. He's like, because you're natural. He goes like, that's not natural.
0: He's saying that because he loves you. He wants them.
5: He told me.
3: That's a trap.
0: Go listen to the podcast, man. 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
0: So Desi Banks, one of the biggest names in comedy right now. This guy's, every clip he does goes viral. It's just insane. Yeah. He's got a show with another one of the biggest comics in the game right now, Mojo Brooks, man. They're doing two sold out shows, New Year's Eve in New Orleans. Mm-hmm. And we just talked about like their vibe and connection, because to see two of the biggest, brightest up-and-coming comedians on the same stage, I mean, it's just crazy.
2: Yeah,
3: that's my dog. And when he was here, I did like a surprise
0: pop-up. I saw that. I was pissed. Yeah, I was there tonight.
3: Yeah, nobody knew, bro. And it was crazy. We just wanted to see how, like, you know, if we kind of just see how it's gonna be. And man, they went crazy, bro. So yeah, I can't wait for that show we do in New Orleans. It's gonna be crazy. We already got three sold out already. We're gonna add a show. It's gonna probably be four.
0: I saw Michael Blackson commented. He's like, y'all gonna need 20.
3: Yeah. So that's just one. You know, that's just one, but we're going to add other cities as well.
0: On social media, bro, I mean, you've obviously had super success. You know what works, and if something doesn't work, you can just delete it. But when you're on stage and you have this idea that something's going to click and connect, and it doesn't, explain what that feeling is like.
3: Man, your body get hot, your mouth get dry. You want to pick up water, but you can't, because if you pick up the water, that's just more time that you ain't saying no joke. And you can't pick up water unless you got them.
0: Right.
3: That's the only time. You can't take no drink unless you got him. You picking up water, that's just like you.
2: Nervous.
3: This is like you playing football and you on the sideline. You ain't made not one play, but you drinking water. Boy, you don't get that water to somebody that actually playing. You know what I'm saying? But yeah, it get hot, boy. Your body get itchy, man. And you get to start asking questions. Any birthdays in the house? Birthday people? You know it's birthday people.
0: Anything to get some noise.
3: Oh, man. Anything to get some noise.
0: We all love God, right?
3: Come on now.
0: God, if you don't make noise, that's kind of crazy right now.
3: Who went to work today? You know, you just told us.
0: Bro, the conversation is super funny. If you want to hear it in its entirety, stream it now, man. Wherever you stream your favorite podcast, all you got to do is search for Tino Cochino, Laugh at Love. Coming up next, this is major news, ladies and gentlemen. Serena's shadow daddy, book boyfriend, is back.
2: Oh, dang.
0: She hasn't been this excited in years.
2: I know.
0: We're talking all about it next.

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1: 101.
0: Listen, I'm not here to judge anybody. Everyone's got their thing that they're into. And Serena's thing is reading. She loves to read. Mm-hmm. Specifically, there is a book. Now, what is the series of this? What's it called again?
2: So it's the Empyrean series, and that is The Fourth Wing, Onyx Storm, and I'm blanking on the second book right now.
0: So are you really a fan? You are,
2: I am.
3: Oh, okay. Wow.
0: There's a guy in this book that I guess women just adore. They all just
2: love him.
0: Look at that. Look at that.
3: Is it Zayden?
2: Yes.
0: They call him a shadow daddy?
2: Yes. Because
0: why?
2: He wields shadows.
3: What?
2: That's his power, Matt.
3: Don't we all wield shadows when the sun's up?
0: Matt's already jealous. Stop it, Matt.
3: Matt is a big shadow.
0: There's a new book?
2: Yes. So everyone's been freaking out because the author, she is supposed to be creating this fourth book, but she gave us kind of an in-between book called Threshing Day, and it was a surprise, and it came out on Monday.
0: Oh, nobody knew about this.
2: Well, we knew, but like it was a surprise when she announced it.
0: Oh, okay.
2: So it's been like this big thing. There was like midnight release parties and like everything.
0: For a book?
2: So I was tracking this book like a stalker online. I was like, okay, when is it coming? So it was finally delivered and I just read the first chapter, and because you guys don't understand, I'm going to sound like a loser, but the book is about when the riders bond with their dragons, which is Threshing Day.
3: Just like Avatar.
2: So it's like different characters, but I haven't gotten to like the Zayden Ryerson chapter yet, but the merch was sold out at Target. Like it was a whole
0: merch?
2: Thing. Yes. And when I went to Target, because my friend was freaking out that she wasn't going to have a book, there was only 3 books left.
3: I mean, but was the merch like 2 shirts? Like
2: it says wing leader, because Zayden Ryerson is a wing leader.
3: Jesus.
2: But I know you guys think I sound crazy right now, but this is going to be a show and you guys are going to love it and you guys are going to be obsessed.
3: Are they making a show?
0: It's a show or a movie?
2: It's going to be a show. It's going to be a series. Michael B. Jordan's behind it.
0: Oh, wow.
2: Yeah.
3: I mean, correct me if I'm wrong, Tino, but have you ever heard this book anywhere else outside of this room?
4: I have. Yeah, I haven't,
0: but I mean...
3: I haven't either. And
0: Serena's not crazy.
2: No, and it's rumored, so the girl from Obsession, she might be a character.
0: Oh, that's
2: huge. Yes, because she's a big fan of Fourth Wing, and I know they asked her a question, and they're like, we know that you can't answer this exactly, but if you could play anybody, who would it be? So... I don't know. We'll see who they get.
0: Well, there you go, guys. If you want to talk this book and this series with Serena, hit her on Instagram. It's at the Serena Perez with 2 E's.
3: And she gave me crap about Pokemon.
0: Coming up next, there are guys that are joining men's only Pilates classes. Mm. And it says that the guys that think it's going to be an easy workout are getting humbled very quickly.
3: We'll have a story about this. Women.
0: We're going to talk all about it next.
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0: Connecticut's number one hit music station, man. 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
1: 101.
0: All right, for all my fellas out there, would you be down to join a men-only Pilates class?
2: No.
0: This is the thing. It says, to avoid talks of lip gloss and lattes in a room full of aloe-clad ladies, men are doing... It's called bro Pilates.
2: Oh,
0: and it's men's only Pilates classes with no girls allowed. And it says, all in all, it's better being with six other guys than six other women and you, according to Matt Goldschmidt. He's 41 years old. He said that he likes being with the guys. He doesn't feel weird or it's just he's able to go in there with his bros and get a true workout in. Mm. And that it's actually a very humbling experience because the workouts are tough.
2: Sure.
3: Yeah, I've only done Pilates, I think, twice. And it's just like with your body weight and stuff. But I was so sore.
4: Yeah. I heard it touches muscles like you can't, like little muscles that you can't normally work out at the gym.
2: So if you work out at a regular gym, is it also beneficial to do Pilates as well to get like the full experience?
4: Well, yeah.
2: Okay. And who wants to work out with only men? I'm sorry, I'm a man. I want to work out with mostly women because I feel like working out with men is like a toxic,
3: but
2: just
3: also,
2: like
3: women
2: bro.
3: Women don't want you in their Pilates.
4: Yeah, because I know that. They start bending and they start, you know, angling a certain way and...
3: That's exactly why we don't want
4: men. Yeah.
0: Exactly.
4: Well, I'm telling you why.
0: Like, you can't go stretch and do your thing, right? Because no. You got some guy like Nicasio. Yeah. Just like, oh!
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3: Yeah. More Tino Cochino Radio coming up next.

0: The number includes over 7,300 unique titles, with Stephen King leading the way as the most banned author. Texas topped the list with more than 8,100 book bans, while Florida came in second with over 3,200 banned books. And finally, Danielle's not going to like this one, less than a quarter of Americans are planning to dress up for Halloween this year.
1: What's wrong with these people?
0: They're sick of it. The survey of 2,000 Americans found that a surprising 76% said they're not planning to get dressed up. But this is where it gets interesting. The costumes themselves, apparently, 75% of people say some things are just too played out, including a sexy version of anything.
1: Well, yeah.
0: It's done. Stop trying to be a sexy cat, a sexy mouse, a sexy pirate, whatever it is.
1: Sexy mouse.
0: Just be the thing. Coming in after that, apparently pirates are overdone and any variation of the Joker. People are also tired of seeing cowboys, cowgirls, Harley Quinn, hippies, and minions.
2: Thank God my costume is not on that list.
0: Okay, good. And those are your three things.
2: Can't wait for you to see it. By the way, that pizza place in Manalapan is Mezzaluna.
1: Mezzaluna.
2: Yeah, look at this. Look at this pizza.
1: Pizza sounds so good right now.
2: Lord, you know you want it. Anyway, all right. Is the doors of Trips phone tap coming up next?
3: It's all you.
2: Coming up next, we're giving away a trip. We have three doors. Behind each door is a trip. You choose the correct door, you get a great trip. The other two doors are crap.
0: Uh-oh.
2: All right, coming up next, you can win a trip on the Doors of Trips. Phone tap.
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0: as the most banned author. Texas topped the list with more than 8,100 book bans, while Florida came in second with over 3,200. And finally, over 122,000 cases of Gatorade are being recalled over undeclared food dyes. According to the FDA, the recalled Gatorade Lemon Lime, Lemon Lime Zero, Orange, and Orange Zero were distributed in 37 states. Side effects of these dyes, we know, could include a mild rash or allergic type asthma, although the FDA says that's uncommon in the general population and more frequently seen among people who have allergic reactions to aspirin. And those are your three things.
1: Now we gotta go.
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0: We've got things to do. 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

0: 5 o'clock. Good morning. I'm Adam. I want you to win money. Jackie, you won $1,000. She got pumped up winning that money.
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Could it be any more cold? Really, really, really, really freaking cold. 39 when I woke up. KC 101 Ordinary right now. They say the

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0: All right, here we go. You can go to Olivia Rodrigo in Brooklyn and win a brand new iPad if you know the secret sound. 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
0: What do you think?
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0: No.
1: Arr.
0: Not what I'm looking for. Another shot on the way at 1250. I did put it up online, KC101.com, right there on the front page. And you can hear it over and over again. Good luck.

0: 11 o'clock in the morning, I'm Adam and Jackie. Won a grand. Got pumped up. 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

Really, really, really cold later on tonight. A lot of areas of Connecticut are going to be getting under 32 later on tonight. Hard to believe, man. KC 101 in Zara right now.

Somber right there. He'll be a part of the iHeartRadio Jingle Ball in New York City, and you could be a VIP having an unreal time going there. Marissa won a grand and got in the running to be a VIP at Jingle Ball. 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The keyword red, R-E-D. 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Good luck.

0: You know, I feel like you can't go online right now without people debating all over about flock cameras. And Milford is now going to be taking them offline temporarily due to the amount of people that are not happy about them. No word on whether or not it will be permanent, but for right now, they are going to be taken offline. On the way, the Entertainment Report with Danielle, Bruno, and Olivia Dean, KC101. 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
34: So it is true. Carson Daly is producing a TRL reunion special for Roku. He visited the original Times Square studio. He taped some segments with NSYNC. Justin Timberlake was not there, but the rest of our boys were. Ashanti and Nelly were there, and the special is scheduled for sometime next year. And if you don't remember TRL, the show premiered in 1998 and was a daily feature for a decade. It was amazing. All right, Somber did something so cool for one fan. So this fan made him a blue crocheted shirt, and she gave it to him during a performance over the weekend. So what did he do? He decided that he was going to wear the shirt. He surprised this person. The fan was invited to watch Somber perform from a special spot near the stage, where she discovered he was wearing her handmade gift, and she was so excited. So cute to see this, and so special that he did. Patient Zero tops the Billboard chart, making it Taylor Swift's 16th number one hit. Now people are wondering what's going to happen next week on the Hot 100. Will Ella Langley return to number one for the 25th week with Choosing Texas? That's my Danielle report. I hope you have a fantastic day, and we'll see you tomorrow with Elvis Duran on The Morning Show.

1 hour away right now from another shot at the Secret Sound. 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

If you were going out right now for lunch, kind of chilly out, not going to lie, might need a jacket. And then tomorrow morning, it might be below freezing when you wake up here in the beginning of October. What are we doing? KC 101 in Bieber right now.

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1: All right, here we go. To get you in for Olivia Rodrigo in Brooklyn in a brand new iPad, tell me the secret sound. 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
1: What do you think?
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1: No.
2: Damn it. Okay, thanks.
1: Not even in the ballpark. We'll do it again on the way, right around 2:50, and again at 4:50 p.m., and you could win that brand new iPad. It'd be going to Olivia Rodrigo, KC 101. Good luck.

0: 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We got money for you.
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0: Lisa,
1: no.
0: Won a grand couple.
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Heads up right now, if you are going to be going on 91 in the Rocky Hill area southbound, we have got a 4 mile backup in that area right now due to a crash. 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

Days away right now from Olivia Rodrigo. She will be in Boston. If you didn't go in Hartford, you can buy your way in for a lot of money right now. 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

0: 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I want you to win a grand like Tay-Bae. 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We pay your bills.
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We had a great time. I'm Adam. I'm out of here. Back again tomorrow, right around 10 a.m. Your shot to win big with the Secret Sound is on the way with Brady. KC 101. Later.

0: Yes, it's Brady, and it's Money on the 20s, and it's Lisa who won. Clearly, she found out about it when she was at work.
1: No way.
0: Yes, right.
1: Really? Oh, my God. That's so awesome.
0: Yes, you won money.
1: Amazing.
0: Yes,
1: oh, my God.
0: More money coming up at 2:20 today.

We also got the secret sound going down this hour. That's at 2:50. 2:50, you hear the sound. If you get it right, you're going to see Olivia Rodrigo. And we also added an Apple iPad as well. So 2:50, be here for that. 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

0: 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Sarah's hanging out today in West Haven.
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0: 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I can barely focus on the one job I have.
1: I know, exactly. And with kids and everything, it's
0: handful. Handful for sure. Yeah, plan A is tough enough, so. But good luck to you if you're career cushioning. 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
1: Secret sound time. 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
1: Oh, it's not. It is not that, unfortunately. Another chance to guess, though, coming up later this afternoon at 4:50 on KC 101.

0: Shout out to Joanna, who won $1,000 today. Congratulations.
1: Oh, my God, did you see it?
0: You did it, girl.
1: Oh, my God.
0: Yes, yes, yes.
1: Whoa.
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There's a lot of people on social media that are doing this, and let me tell you, looks can be deceiving. I'll let you know what people are doing, new trend called Fake Rich. 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

0: Nicole, are you fake rich, would you say?
1: I wish I was. You know, gotta pretend. Just fake it till you make it, right?
0: Indeed. That is what we're doing. Most Americans are borrowing money to make it seem like they're rich, but they're really in, like, super bad debt.
1: I know. It's crazy. I didn't know how bad it was until I got older. I was like, what's the thing?
0: Why is life so hard?
1: I know.
0: Adulting is so expensive. Yeah, fake rich is the new trend. So when you see somebody on Instagram and they're flaunting things, they're probably really just secretly broke. And in big debt. Justin Bieber coming up next, and Zara Larsson. They're not in debt. Their songs are next on KC101.
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You do that today.

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3: Harry Styles on top again. 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

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If you guess it right, you are going to see Olivia Rodrigo at Barclays in Brooklyn. 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

0: 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Who's this? 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
0: I'm feeling like it's your lucky day. 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
1: I guess it's garbage disposal.
0: Okay, maybe not that lucky. 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
1: Oh, thank you so much.
0: You're so welcome. More money's coming up. 520. 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

chilly today, right? I was tempted to put on a winter cap this morning, but I was like, I can't do it. It's too soon for that. It is KC 101. Happy Tuesday. Hopefully you're on your way home.

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And of course, I got to remind you, if you see a weird number calling you, that's probably us telling you you won, but you got to pick up. Otherwise, we, you know, move on.

0: Have you ever thrown a first birthday party? Nina's in New Haven today.
1: You mean for a kid?
2: Yeah.
1: Oh, yeah.
2: Yeah. Apparently, they are, like, next level now. Like, people are spending, like, crazy money for these.
1: I believe it.
2: Why? That kid not going to remember it. What are you spending all this money for?
1: To make sure that they are set up for success.
2: Oh.
1: The first one counts.
2: Oh, damn. Look at you. Look at you. You're strategizing it over there. I like that.
0: Yeah. Some of these prices, though, are insane. Like, 30 grand for a first birthday? No, thanks. What? You don't need to do that. Now, it's just for you. Party's just for you. Let's be honest. Bruno Mars and Olivia Dean are coming up next. 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
3: Hello?
4: Hey, what's up?
3: Were you supposed to meet somebody from Craigslist today?
4: Later today.
3: Because he's here now. He said he's here for your bottle caps, so I just
4: let him in. In the driveway?
3: No, we're in the basement.
4: You're in the basement with a random dude from Craigslist.
3: Okay, please don't.
4: How do you know he's like a rapist or a murderer? Like, I didn't background check this guy.
3: Okay.
4: Get him out of the damn house.
5: Am I too early for the appointment?
3: Yeah.
4: Tell him he's too early for the appointment. Tell him he's too early.
3: Tell
4: him to get a sandwich or something.
3: Could you come back later?
5: Come back later? I drove 37 miles. This is my whole life. I'm an avid collector. I just want to see them. Can I just take a look? They're right there on the shelf. Can I just see the bottle caps?
4: Don't let him touch anything.
5: I drove all this way, and I got cash. I want to show you my wallet. Look, tell him how much money I got. I got 100, I got 200, I got 300.
4: What, is he flashing money at you?
5: I got 400.
4: Tell him
5: I got 420.
4: Get
5: I got 440. I got money. I got cash. I'm ready to do this.
4: Thank you. He counts. Fantastic. Get him out of the house.
5: Wait a second. What's this over here? Yo, you've got beer cans from the 60s?
4: If he touches my beer cans, I'm going to leave work now. And I'm going to snap this guy's neck.
5: Do you know how much this is worth?
4: Get him out of the house now. I got everything there. I got an unopened old style there. It's unopened.
5: You got Rheingold and Schaefer.
3: You're interested in the beer cans, too?
4: The beer cans are up a sale. Are you kidding me?
5: I would kill for this stuff.
4: Better not sell the beer cans.
5: It's like I struck gold here.
4: I'm going to leave work right now. Kill this guy. He's touching the cans. I can hear it. Put this
5: down
4: the phone.
3: Do you mind speaking to him for a moment?
5: No, not at all.
4: Put this jerk off on the phone.
5: Hi.
4: Get out of my house.
5: Hey, how you doing?
4: Horrible. Get out of my house.
5: Are you Otto?
4: Yeah, I'm Otto. Get out of my house now.
5: Dude, I feel like you're like a brother from another mother. It's like we collect the same things. We're like the same person. I can't believe
4: it. No, we're not the same person at all. Get out of my house now.
5: How much you want?
4: I'm calling the cop.
5: No, how much?
4: I'm calling the cop.
5: How much do you want for the old Milwaukee?
4: Nothing. You're not spending any money.
5: And Schlitz.
4: Take your $440
5: dude,
4: and get the f*** out of my house.
5: I haven't seen a flat-top Stroh's can in years, and you've got one.
4: I'm calling the cops, dude.
5: Everything's got a price. I just showed your girlfriend my money. I gotta have this beer can collection, man.
4: No, first of all, you came there for bottle caps. And also, you're like 5 hours too early. I said, come when I'm off of work. How disrespectful are you? You're there trying to hustle my girl. You know what? None of it's for sale anymore for you.
5: Can I take the Löwenbräu off your hands?
4: I'm gonna break your hands. Get out of my damn house now.
5: What's this one here? Old style.
4: Don't touch the old style.
5: You know they still sell this at Wrigley Field?
4: You know that can actually came from an old Cubs game. Don't touch it.
5: You have an unopened can of this Coors from the time that they changed the formula.
4: They didn't even change your formula. You're talking about Coca-Cola, you moron. Get out of my damn house.
5: I'm going to put $2.50 on the table right now. I just got to taste this. Hold on. Oh, yeah. I just popped it. Oh, come to Papa.
4: Mm. And then you're putting on the phone in my face.
5: Oh, that's flat.
4: I'm going to kill you.
5: You know what? Screw you and your cans.
4: Oh,
5: here you go. Here you go. There you go. There's your old style.
3: Oh, my God.
5: Screw that. Oh, my God. Ah! Ah, I knocked the whole thing over.
4: Oh,
5: my God. It went everywhere. There goes the Blatz.
4: You better leave the country.
5: I was angry.
4: You're angry.
5: I crushed
4: you're
5: one of
4: the... You're angry? Yeah, why are you angry?
5: Because I'm frustrated, okay? I'm frustrated.
4: You're frustrated?
5: Because I see something that I like.
4: What, are you a baby?
5: I want it. I buy everything that I want.
4: You spoiled little bitch.
5: You caused me to get angry, and I knocked...
4: I caused you to get angry. You're in my house. You're touching my stuff, and I'm causing you to get angry.
5: Hey, Otto. My name is Scary Jones from Elvis Duran in the Morning Show. You've been phone tapped.
4: What? You fool. For real?
5: Yeah.
4: I had a heart attack over here. You are crazy. I thought I was going to die. You're hilarious.
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0: Oh, you know, just another $1,000 winner. 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Michelle, what money?
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1: No way.
0: You did it.
1: Oh, mm-hmm. My God.
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0: More money this hour, 6:20. And also that keyword is going to qualify you to go to New York City for our iHeartRadio Jingle Ball. 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

Sammy Joe clocking in on KC101. Talk is in Marg's on us. When you win this $1,000 and money on the 20s, we are getting you hooked up with this $1,000 every hour on the 20s, which means your next chance to win is coming up at 720.

Is anybody else's boyfriend, fiance, husband doing superstitious things now that football is back? According to this survey, a third of football fans believe their rituals affect the game. So wearing lucky clothing or even sitting in the same place, eating the same food or snack every single game, especially when there's a winning streak. KC 101.

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Steve Lacy with Oh Yeah on KC101, and we are getting you hooked up with $1,000 in money on the 20s. 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

this was such a sweet moment. A Somber fan was left sobbing at one of his shows after Somber wore one of the crocheted tops that she crocheted for him on stage. I don't know. I just thought that was really cool of him to do. KC 101.

Sammy Jill hanging with you on KC101. I am 18 days out from my wedding and money is not real at this point. It's just Monopoly money. $1,200 for something, fine. Maybe I'll see that money again. Maybe I won't. KC101.

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It's dethroned Ella Langley's 24-week reign with Choosin' Texas, the power of Taylor Swift. It's KC101.